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And we could have some. And he's up there. What's that? Hawaiian noises.

0: Ka-ching. 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Die größten Hits aller Zeiten.
1: Hello everyone, I am Tal Bachman. And this is She's So High. She's so high.
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